I don't wanna work a lot, merely a little, and then I'm out. I don't wanna work.

Then we'll end up wheel, give it a horn, melt me on, with a skin coming.

These are rare birds and are not the ones of which I speak. 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Part of this is personal to her, for if a girl refuses you, she doesn't want to, it's her business and not yours. She must go to bed,

0: 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Y'all niggas sounding like intruders.
1: Yeah, I remember them niggas from way back when. Y'all niggas ain't no shooters.
0: I love calling out your fake so-sos on every coast. Some niggas always acting like hoes.
2: Talk about they want a freestyle but can't even rock a show. Or write a cool song. You're probably just an average Joe Blow. On these nets, cause I'm coming for ya. Out the Lost Gate to sunny Southern California.
3: Tough MCs ain't really saying nothing.
0: Yo,
2: suckers try to bring it, but strictly be black.

0: Eddie Murphy delirious. Me, I'm straight like 915. Two spliffs of the green, now my eyes Chinese. Add on, multiply, let's divide this cream. One for you.
1: Yeah.
0: One for you. Two for you. One, two for me.
1: Yo, what do you think about that?

the Spirit of God is omnipotent, and it works on you. It'll work on your ass, and I can be far, far away, because it's considering conscience, you know. Ain't nothing failing my conscience, because I'm sent by Jesus to do what I'm doing. It's all, and I keep it all lawful and legal. I come in the name of Jesus by the power of the Holy Spirit. Anybody resisting, goddamn my ass kisses.

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You terribly mistaken. I reap the terrible rain. Ladies wanna stroke the mane of the lion. When I step into the mic zone, hell get thrown. And it's proven, it's shown. Out the wound, I was born to rule. Lead men to water. Now the school is in session. Take lesson. 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

0: 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But the dope ain't good.
1: It ain't good.
0: No. The dope ain't good.
1: The dope ain't good.
0: The dope ain't good. If I could, I would.
1: I would.
0: The dope ain't good.
1: It ain't good.
0: It ain't good. If I could, I would.
2: Yeah. I made fettuccine with a fentanyl. Fetty Wap, I ballin', I ain't ball. What you done with that? You done with that? This the streets, ain't no refund in that. Folk hero, moving O's of cocaine, that's Coke Zero.
0: What?
2: But what came first?
0: The bird or the brick?
2: The bird or the brick?
0: The scale or the fish?
2: The scale or the
0: bell or the zip?
2: The bell or the zip?
0: I could sell anything,
2: anything,
0: but the hell with this.
2: It's too much to risk.
0: Don't smell like vinegar.
2: Like vinegar.
0: Got me in the negative, like integers. I'm used to seeing double, like my vision's blurred.
2: My vision's
0: the plug got over on me.
2: No blinker,
0: no blink.
2: But I'm about to cut him off and give him the finger.
0: I can't fuck with it.
2: I can't fuck with
0: it. But I'm stuck with it.
2: I'm stuck with it.
0: I see dough like a tux, nigga.
2: Like a tux.
0: Life's a gamble, so I'm counting cards.
2: I'm counting cards,
0: wishing on a star. White girl, come out wherever you are.
2: Wherever you are.
0: Fiends end up with toe tags. They end up with toe tags when the dope bag.
2: If I could, I would.
0: I would.
2: I would.
0: But the dope ain't good.
2: It ain't good.
0: If I could, I would.
2: I would.
0: I would.
2: But the dope ain't good.
0: It ain't good.
2: The dope ain't good.
0: It ain't good.
2: The dope ain't good.
0: The dope ain't good.
2: If I could, I would.
0: I would.
2: The dope ain't good.
0: It ain't good.
2: It ain't good.
0: If I could, I would.
2: Yeah.
3: I started off with 20 grams just to see. Then I found the town that was just for me. Gave them testers, the first look was free. Back then, that dog could've took a three. Shit

0: nigga.
1: All your brothers and sisters using the word
0: nigga. That's all I need. Black race. Talk about
2: this nigga. You can do what you want.
3: Personally, I think the lyrics are a bit too harsh.
0: I ain't no nigga. Fuck
4: this. All of this bullshit. Just a bunch of fucking lies.
3: The way you talk about women is bullshit.
1: What you motherfuckers doing for the black community anyway?
0: Motherfucker, I got kids. I don't want to listen to that bullshit.
4: Fuck the nigga.
1: Motherfuckers need to stop.
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3: Flatline.
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1: Ladies and gentlemen, and lowlifes, it is with outstanding pleasure that we are here to present tonight Slick Rick the Ruler and MC Ricky D doing their smash hit Mona Lisa. 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
1: Damn, Bob. 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
2: Hey, guys, what's up?
3: So many cats, man. Too many dudes I knew, man, just sprayed up our bullets, man.
4: Sorry, man. Lost another one, man. You know? Just think about what we lost at 8, man. That's man, like, you know what I mean? That's like the 10th one, man. All right, dude. But you know what, son?
5: Yo, what up? What up? What up, niggas?
6: What's good, baby?
7: I'm chilling, man.
8: Yo, let me get a 40, son.
3: Just feeling down right now, you know?
8: Yeah.
3: You know what I mean?
8: Yeah, I'm, yo, what's I up need with some the word, though, man? Just what's, need up some... what's up with Neely and shit?
3: You all right? Died, man. Yeah, he just, I need some knowledge, man. Just a little bit of wisdom, you know? Something to take me through. Mm-hmm.
8: Listen, man. At the end of the day, my dude, all we got is us, man. You know what I mean? So
3: somebody we can kick it to.
8: That's it, man. You know, we got to put this shit together, man. You know what I mean? We're losing brothers, we're losing sisters and all that.
3: At the end of the day, see him last week, too. You know what I mean?
8: So good. Sure, sure. Feel you, man.
3: Just vibe out.
8: Feel you, man. Don't even worry about that, though, man. We got us. You know what I mean?
3: Yeah, you got us, bro. All right, so let's go. Let's go inside, man.

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St. Louis could drive you screwy when he's played by Sammy. 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Sensei